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0: lot of
1: oynamış
0: these
1: gibi konuşuyorsun
0: messages.
1: sanırım.
0: I really don't mean to bother you.
2: Like
0: Even if
2: this
0: it's one
2: adam.
0: dollar, two dollars,
2: Koy,
0: my son would
1: it
0: be
1: would be
0: so
1: an
0: happy
1: honor
0: to
1: for
0: see
1: me
0: your
1: to see
0: name
1: your
0: on his
1: name
0: page.
1: written. Anything, anything.

That comes from Simcha Friedman's song called Bo. Before that, we opened up the hour with the one and only Mordechai Ben David, Laman Das, the name of that one, as we start another amazing hour of the Nachum Segal Show here at Radio Coldplay 107.6 on the FM dial. Thanks so much for tuning in. Mati Steinmetz and company with Bill Vovey is next at 107.6 on the FM dial.

A Ruach throwback, Azkira, Aaron Razel, Mivchan Ha'ahuva, Bill Vovey, done by Mati Steinmetz, opened up that three-song set. The Nachum Segal Show is on. 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Simcha Bramchik, Levi Folkowitz, song called Middaleg. 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

Mordechai Shapiro with Ki Malachov. Emuna done by Lipa. You heard Simcha Abramchik and Levi Folkowitz opening up that three-song segment for us here at Radio Coldplay. How about some Aviad, song called Am Yisrael Chai? He's next. 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Need the-

0: Tehillat Hashem, and a bit of an obscure and underrated selection from Miami. Mendy Wall before that with Koach. Aviad had Am Yisrael Chai to open up that three-song segment. Yankee Hill, Milah Shel Nechama. 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

Tiskabel, a song done by Micha Gamerman, Yankee Hill before that, and Shirley Ginsberg is going to wrap up the hour here at Radio Coldplay. 107.6 FM here with you Sunday through Wednesday in the 6 p.m. hour. Until next time, it's Nahum Segal reminding you, remember the past, live the present, and trust the future.